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3: Good morning, everyone. President Donald Trump is scheduled to visit Grand Island today, and a University of Nebraska at Kearney political scientist says the stop highlights the growing importance of Nebraska's U.S. Senate race. Professor Diane Duffin.
4: I think the fact that he's choosing to come here speaks to this being a close race. The president's time is valuable, and he kind of has to be intentional and really strategic about how he spends that time. He wants to go and campaign in races where he can have a positive impact and avoid spending it in places where he could, you know, harm his party's chances or have no impact at all.
3: Duffin says the president's decision to campaign in Nebraska suggests national Republicans view the race between Ricketts and Dan Osborne as competitive and important to maintaining control of the Senate. The professor believes the president is far more focused on Nebraska's U.S. Senate race than the governor's race because control of the Senate has a direct impact on the president's ability to advance his agenda. Representatives of the Nebraska Chamber are bringing their roadshow to the Panhandle this week. Alliance was scheduled to be the first stop today for Chamber President and CEO Joseph Young, Executive Vice President Hunter Traynor, and other members of the executive staff. Stops tomorrow include the Platte Valley Company's Community Room in Scotts Bluff at noon and the Cheyenne County Chamber in Sydney at 4 p.m. and then in Ogallala at 7 p.m. From the newsroom, I'm Scott Miller.
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5: Chris Cottrell with you for an update from the Sports Desk this morning. There's postseason action starting for high school sports today with girls golf districts taking place. Scotts Bluff and Gehring at GI Northwest for the B3 meet. Alliance is at B1 in York with the Class C teams from the region, Baird, Bridgeport, Chadron, Garden County, Kimball, Mitchell, Ogallala, and Sydney, among others, all playing at the C5 meet at Ogallala. Back to the weekend for some high school sports. Gretna beat Grand Island Northwest 2-0 in the gold bracket.

0: Championship for Twin Cities Volleyball. Rapid City Stevens knocked off Scotts Bluff 2-0 in the Silver Bracket title match. Shadron won the Oregon Trail Bracket. Gehring finished the weekend 3-3. Scotts Bluff went 3-3. Mitchell playing up virtually the whole weekend 0-6. Alliance went 1-5. That was Twin Cities Volleyball. It was never a game on Friday. Scotts Bluff beat Gehring 56-7. The Bearcats scored 6 touchdowns on their first 11 plays from scrimmage. And the WNCC weekend, you had the Cougar volleyball team winning their 9th straight match, a 4-cent road win Saturday at North Platte. They'll be on the road at Casper tomorrow. We'll have the match on KOLT with Chuck Schwartz. Soccer, the men a scoreless draw at Northwest College and a 3-0 win at Central Wyoming. The women's team a 3-0 win at Northwest before a 1-0 loss at Central. Both teams off until the weekend. Broncos lose at the Niners. That's the latest from the sports desk.
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2: Here's your weather forecast from the Platte Valley Bank Weather Center. Mostly sunny skies with afternoon highs in the upper 80s and even low 90s. Mostly clear tonight, upper 40s, low 50s with variable winds. Then Tuesday, maybe some morning clouds, otherwise keeping it warm. Highs in the upper 80s and lows mid 40s Tuesday night. The rest of the week, Wednesday through Friday, hovering around the lower 80s. Daytime sun continues with clear nights and lows in the mid 40s. I'm meteorologist Don Watzel on KNEB.
3: 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Here's Morgan Wallen.

0: Lainey Wilson, 94, won the brand on a brand new morning. We're going to see about 91 today, which will be a record high if we get there. 90 would tie a record.
1: I just watched Bill choke on a yawn.
0: I did. I'm going to continue it, too. Thanks. See, when you see that happening, that's when you're supposed to talk.
1: No, I pointed it out, and now he's coughing. That's helpful.
0: Jeez.
1: It's a disaster in here.
0: Lunch on the Land is back for another great fall out in the field. 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
1: That is true, and if your initial is E to start, you'll be happy.
0: E, like Edward or Elizabeth or Eugene. Or Eunice.
1: How about an M?
0: M, like Mary or Margaret or Michael.

0: or Madison.
1: P.
0: And a P, like Pope or Phillips. EMP, those are the initials, are the years. They need to be in that order. They need to be as of this time. Nicknames, maiden names, and former names are not repeat, not allowed.
1: No.
0: Has to be your real name in that order and as of this time.
1: If your friends call you EMP because you've sucked the energy out of a room, doesn't count.
0: There's probably some meaning to that that I don't know about.
1: The EMP, joke. Like, shuts down all the election, whatever. Sorry.
0: I just don't know what that is.
1: You don't know what an EMP is?
0: No.
1: You're 50 and you don't know what an EMP is?
0: You're talking like an electromagnetic pulse?
1: Yes.
0: Oh. Okay. I forgot you kids abbreviate everything.
1: No one's saying electric magnetic pulse.
0: I would. EMP are the initials. Are they yours? I'll tell you what I thought of EMP off the air.
1: Okay.
0: Because we got to get to go in here so people can call in and win. In that order, as of this time, no nicknames, no maiden names, no former names. 308-633-9400 is our number. The initials today again are...
1: EMP.
0: And for $159.97, your 2 minutes to call and win starts...
1: right now.
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3: 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Oi.
0: Winnerless. Nothing. Sorry. EMP were the initials today.
1: Which we learned Bill has no idea what that is.
0: I just didn't know you abbreviated it that way.
1: Everybody does.
0: That's fine. Boy, the one time I didn't know something.
1: Yeah.
0: Shocking. We'll add another $9.41 to the jackpot tomorrow. That means we'll spin for...
1: $169.38.
4: 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I am a certified school psychologist.

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2: Hello, I am Dr. Rachel Kearns. I am a certified school psychologist with ESU 13. We all go through tough times, but if you've been ill,
0: need to rethink some things like my choice in co-host, Wyobraska's New Country, 94 won the brand.
3: I'm not about it anymore.
0: Okay, good.
3: For your sake, I'll save you.
0: Thank you. They say what happens in Vegas stays in Vegas, and something tells me this story should have stayed in Vegas. It
3: probably should have.
0: A woman has filed a lawsuit claiming she suffered, quote, serious injuries from riding a mechanical penis attraction at downtown Las Vegas establishment called the Nerd, which is in the Neonopolis shopping center?
3: I don't know.
0: She says she and some of her friends were there near closing time and asked an employee to ride the mechanical manhood. The employee operated it by a joystick and control panel and never had them sign any waivers.
3: Ooh.
0: But as it sped up, the woman's foot and ankle got caught under the main area of the ride, where there was a large cutout section throwing her from the ride and causing her injury. I mean, wouldn't you just say she was ejected? I mean,
3: She really got shafted in this situation.
0: Yes, it sounds funny, but the woman says it was very serious. The lawsuit says she suffered painful physical injuries, mental stress, and a shock to her nervous system. She's seeking over $30,000 in damages. Ooh.

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0: It's Ella Langley, Why Obraska's New Country 94 won the brand, and you need to be her, okay? How about 91 for a high today?
1: How about not?
0: Okay, how about 91 for a high today?
1: Oh, that sounds great.
0: It's one of those things, tap on it, maybe it'll go. Nope, it didn't move. It's still 91. KNEBFM.com for more. How about some celebrity news headlines today, Trayton?
1: How about them?
0: Digger is the biggest bomb of Tom Cruise's career. Nicolas Cage is like, you'll get used to it. It's fine. Ooh. Avengers Endgame, meanwhile, is now the highest grossing movie of all time. Because it didn't feature Tom Cruise in a fat suit. So.
1: Ooh.
0: John Goodman has lost 200 pounds. That's 200 pounds in addition to the 200 pounds he dropped when Roseanne Barr got fired from his show. So that was that thing dropped too. The new name for Paramount Warner Brothers will be Skydance. The new name for Paramount Warner Brothers workers will be unemployed. If you. That's your reaction to everything. Ooh.
1: It is very ooh.
0: Michael Douglas admits he had an affair with Kathleen Turner when they filmed Romancing the Stone in 1984.
1: This is a rough day.
0: That revelation is about as sexy as hearing your grandparents talk about their love life.
1: No. No.
0: Metallica started their residency at the Sphere, in case you're wondering why Las Vegas is full of old guys in leather wristbands now. Travis Kelce turns 37 today, or as millions of women put it, Taylor's husband has a birthday.
1: Yeah.
0: And did you see that CBS fired Tony Romo 4 games into the NFL season?
1: We talked about that.
0: Yep. And we're going to talk more about that here soon, but yet another Cowboy fails to make the playoffs.
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0: 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Treaton J.
1: William D.
0: I know you don't care about this story, but can
1: good start.
0: You at least fake it?
1: Sure.
0: Single people can no doubt, you know, whether there's a perfect match out there in the dating app. You can have that doubt, right? But it's hard to argue about the platform options. It sure seems like there's a community out there for every type of person. There's an app called Upward, which is part of the Match group. It also includes Tinder, OkCupid, Hinge, Plenty of Fish, and Match itself. So.
1: Okay.
0: Upward was originally founded 6 years ago as a Christian dating app, and they're focused on people specifically looking to get married. That's old school for some people. This is also old school. Upward has just been updated with new features. There's chivalry mode, built for women or so-called trad wives who won't make the first move. It encourages men to take charge.
1: Okay.
0: There's also a marriage timeline, which lets singles share when they hope to hold their wedding, and core values, which highlights the priorities they want a partner to share. There's been a trend of younger adults waiting before taking the marriage plunge, but a Match group rep says that could be changing. Quote, nearly all the app's members, ages 18 to 30, want a family and children, and family is their number one value on Upward.
1: Okay.
0: Experts say this doesn't mean that young people want to return to 1950s era gender roles. One matchmaker said, quote, I read this as it's a generation that may be craving more intentionality in dating while still wanting to define what that looks like for themselves. Another dating expert says the dating apps have become so common and casual that there's so much ambiguity about intentions on the app and a lot of flakes, like people match and nothing ever comes of it.
1: I do feel extremely for anybody that is currently trying to find their life partner.
0: I would agree with that. You know, you say you don't care. I feel incredibly blessed because let's be honest.
1: Oh, yeah.
0: If you or I were not already hitched.
1: Oh, we'd be screwed.
0: Oh. First of all, neither of us would put any effort into finding somebody.
1: It's true. I mean, I didn't in the first place. But.
0: Right. First person I met when I moved to town. That's good enough.
1: Well, don't say it like that, Bill.
0: No, I mean, like, that's good. I meant that's as good as I'm ever going to do.
1: There we go.
0: Good enough for me. That was more of a compliment to her and an insult to me than it was the reverse.
1: Oh.
0: Carry on. Why Obraska's New Country 94 won the brand.

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2: Hey.
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1: Extra news headlines at after 9:30. Wrap up the show with some closing arguments. Trayton's going to smack us in the face with some good news.
2: Yeah, we're talking about locals who helped fill in for family at a wedding due to some weather. And an angry sports fan that saved a woman that got stuck in the mud. I'm interested about the second one.
1: The first one's kind of interesting.
2: First one's because of weather. Like, no one could get there, right?
1: Right, but I thought it was maybe because, you know, the family fought or something or got kicked out.
2: No, those wonderful nor'easters that you like talking about.
1: Nor'easter. Here's Luke Bryan, Country and She Knows It, 94, won the brand.

0: It's Dan and Shay there, and how not to at 94 won the brand. We're going to go for 91 today for a high. That'll mow down on our record if we get there. 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
1: In the criminal justice system, the people are represented by two separate yet equally important groups: the police who investigate crime and the district attorneys who prosecute the offenders. Some criminals are just plain stupid. These are their stories.
0: All right, so it wouldn't be shocking if someone suffered a medical emergency eating endless shrimp. So maybe that's what this guy's thinking. A 26-year-old man in Georgia named Abdul Rashid was arrested last week after he faked a medical emergency and called 911 to avoid paying for his meal.
2: That's commitment.
0: He was at Red Lobster, where he owed $63.77. It's unclear what he had ordered or what medical condition he was faking. He was checked over by first responders, and they deemed that he was fine. Abdul's facing charges of theft of service, making an unlawful 911 call. It sounds like he's still in jail, and his bond is set at $3,000. Boy, maybe he could get a fake a medical emergency to get out without paying that, too.
2: Maybe he could. It is truly commitment to the
0: bit, I was going to say, it shows the commitment, but you're just committed to the wrong thing.
2: In this economy?
0: Have you ever faked a medical emergency?
2: No.
0: No. Have you ever faked interest in the morning show?
2: Every day.
0: Okay, see? We need to bring a polygraph in here.
2: Oh, I'll tell you straight up. You can save the money.
0: I'll ask you 10 questions. You can ask me 10 questions.
2: Okay.
0: As long as I approve the questions first. I've never had a polygraph, have you?
2: Why would you?
0: I don't know. I thought maybe, like, you know.
2: Guys, the polygraph's here. Come on down.
0: Feels like something your generation of people would do.
2: I think it was a big, like, social media trend. It's like, oh, look at this person.
0: See?
2: No, I don't.
0: It seems like something you would have been all on board with. That's what I'm saying. And you
2: sounds like a great way to waste money.
0: True.
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16: Here's your weather forecast from the Platte Valley Bank Weather Center. Mostly sunny skies with afternoon highs in the upper 80s and even low 90s. Mostly clear tonight, upper 40s, low 50s with variable winds. Then Tuesday, maybe some morning clouds, otherwise keeping it warm. Highs in the upper 80s and lows mid-40s Tuesday night. The rest of the week, Wednesday through Friday, hovering around the lower 80s. Daytime sun continues with clear nights and lows in the mid-40s. I'm meteorologist Don Watzel on KNEB.
2: 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We'll be a record if we get there. KNEBFM.com has more on the weather. Here's Riley Green. It's Think As You Drunk.

0: Wyobraska's New Country, 94 won the brand. All right, hit the theme song, shall we? CBS Sports officially cut ties with NFL announcer Tony Romo following his DUI arrest in July. He'd been on leave since the incident and pleaded no contest to drunk driving. CBS said in a statement, quote, "They have mutually agreed to part ways." Or ways, rather. "We thank Tony for his contributions over the past 9 years and wish him the best moving forward." Now, Tony signed a 10-year, $180 million deal with CBS back in 2020. That's pretty close to the deal you signed here, isn't it?
1: Yeah, it is.
0: When he entered this season, he had about 4 years and $72 million left on his contract. And get this, he's reportedly likely to keep a good portion of it.
1: Well, good for him.
0: Romo said, quote, "I'm proud of what I accomplished at CBS Sports over the past 9 years. I approached my role as a game analyst the way I approached everything in my life, with a desire to win and be the best that I can be. I'm going to use this time to take a break, something I've never done before, and focus on my health and my family before moving on to the next opportunity. I am grateful for my time at CBS Sports." Probably also grateful for the paychecks, I would assume.
1: I would be.
0: It's $18 million a year.
1: Ugh.
0: So, yeah. You have any comments?
1: No.
0: I wish him the best. I consider you my Tony Romo.
1: I hope he can. I hope he continues to get better.
0: Now you'll have to be my Chris Collinsworth instead, I guess.
1: I'll have to slide in every morning.
0: Here's Luke Combs.

0: 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That'll be a record if we get there. 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
0: I've got the biggest news headlines that didn't make our news headlines today. We'll call these extra news headlines. It's World Teachers Day today.
1: Woo.
0: Teachers are overworked and underpaid, but it's worth it at the end of the year when you give them that $10 Starbucks gift card.
2: So it is.
0: Today's Get Funky Day. That's how beloved Post Malone is. There's a holiday to celebrate his smell. Today is Do Something Nice Day. It's also Travis Kelce's birthday. So you can celebrate both by, you know, giving Travis a new pair. It's National Rhode Island Day today.
2: Okay.
0: Bet you didn't even know that existed.

0: there's Ariana Grande, who can afford food but never buys any. It's just... Ooh. And there's a new dating app called ReadMe that matches people who love books. Isn't that the opposite of FarmersOnly.com? I mean, am I right?
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5: 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And what has he done? 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But when working people need his help, it's always the same old story. Crickets from Ricketts. 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
23: Hey there, John Chombi here, sitting in for the new mama, Elena, as we welcome a brand new host to a brand new week of Backstage Country. He's had 9 number one songs. He's won 4 ACM awards, 2 CMA awards, just released a new album. We are glad to have him back. A big welcome to Lee Bryce.
24: Man, you're not usually the interviewer.
25: 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All right, I'm so ready

0: So I'm happy to be here with you, brother, and all these amazing listeners. My best wishes to Elena. Oh, my goodness. What a crazy, crazy thing. Congratulations, darling. I plan to tell lots of stories behind my just-released album, Sunriser, and my tour, and a whole lot more.
1: We know we can count on that. And you can also count on Lee Bryce hosting all week long here on Backstage Country. So let's get this show on the road.
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Lauren Elena featuring Chase Matthew. It's All My Exes on Lyobraska's New Country 94.1 The Brand, and these are your good news headlines. Sometimes a great story can make up for an unexpected tragedy. A couple was getting married last week in Outer Banks, North Carolina, but the recent storms cut off access to a highway to get to the area. Most of their family and friends couldn't make it to the location, so an open invitation was posted on social media asking locals or visitors who were already there to show up and help make the day special, and they did just that. More than 400 people showed up to watch two people they had never met get married, including a DJ and photographer. They did run out of food at one point, but then people started bringing food and other contributions, and it turned into a huge party. A man named Alistair Cass stormed out of his house in England last month because he was frustrated that his favorite soccer team, Arsenal, just lost. But that was fortunate because he became a hero for a woman. Outside, he heard a woman crying for help from the valley behind his house. He followed her screams and saw her. She was stuck in the mud up to her chest and hadn't been able to move for 4 hours. He tried to pull her out, but eventually had to call for help. She sent him a letter later saying thank you and thanks to Arsenal for being rubbish at football. There's your good news this morning. Here's Sam Hunt.

0: Me neither. 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Trayton, it's time to get out of here already.
1: Let's do it then.
0: Let's do. Let's hit this button and let's go. Random facts to leave you with today. If the Monopoly properties were adjusted for today's price, Mediterranean Avenue would still be the lowest. Boardwalk, though, would not be the most expensive. It would fall to sixth. The most expensive rent would be Marvin Gardens, one of the yellows, followed by Pacific Avenue with a green, Connecticut Avenue, the light blue, Virginia Avenue, the purple, and North Carolina Avenue, the green.
1: Okay.
0: There have been more than six living presidents at any point. Never been more than six living presidents at any point in American history. There are five right now: Bill Clinton, George W. Bush, Barack Obama, Donald Trump, and Joe Biden. The most successful American industry for inventors since 1900 is tobacco.
1: Huh.
0: It's had annual returns of almost 15% every single year. Saddam Hussein was a big fan of Scarface. One of the companies he set up to launder money was called Montana Management after Tony Montana. You could have went all day and not ever known that.
1: You're so right.
0: And there was an episode of Tom and Jerry in 1956 where Tom and Jerry were both depressed over their girlfriends leaving them, so they sit on a train track together to commit suicide, apparently.
1: I do remember this.
0: The episode ends with the sound of a train barreling towards them. Look, kids, gather around. We got something to...
1: Yeah, they used to teach you something about life, you know?
0: Yeah. All right, see you later.
1: See ya.
2: Ladies and gentlemen,
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6: In times like these, Nebraskans need a fighter in their corner. That's our Attorney General Mike Hilgers, protecting the American dream. Mike Hilgers has made bringing down costs for Nebraska families a top priority. 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Hilgers went to court to put the brakes on hidden fees that drive up costs. And Hilgers has taken the fight to the scammers and fraudsters who prey on our neighbors. As a father of four, Mike Hilgers is holding big tech accountable for misleading parents, and Hilgers defended parental rights in the classroom. And when Biden tried to force Nebraska schools to let boys play girls' sports, Hilgers said, no way. Now Mike Hilgers is fighting to defend Nebraska's water rights, and Hilgers is protecting Nebraska farmers and ranchers from crippling regulations that raise food prices. Fighting for what matters most, protecting the American dream. Our Attorney General, Mike Hilgers.
7: Paid for by friends of Mike Hilgers.
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10: Here's your weather forecast from the Platte Valley Bank Weather Center. Mostly sunny skies with afternoon highs in the upper 80s and even low 90s. Mostly clear tonight, upper 40s, low 50s with variable winds. Then Tuesday, maybe some morning clouds, otherwise keeping it warm. Highs in the upper 80s and lows mid 40s Tuesday night. The rest of the week, Wednesday through Friday, hovering around the lower 80s. Daytime sun continues with clear nights and lows in the mid 40s. I'm meteorologist Don Watzel on KNEB.
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Ella Langley back, loving life again. Midday show back here on a Monday morning. That means yours truly back as well. Chris Cottrell with you. Program till 2 this afternoon. One now from Brantley Gilbert.

0: Wyobraska's new country there from Thomas Rhett and Jordan Davis. Average daytime high for today's date is 70 degrees. We're looking at near record highs for today. Temps right around 90 degrees or so. If we get to 91, that will set a new record high for today's date in Scotts Bluff. Current record high for today's date, 1947 at 90 degrees. We could be tracking to get right near that number or surpass it here today. Full check on some Wyobraska weather is coming up.
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10: Here's your weather forecast from the Platte Valley Bank Weather Center. Mostly sunny skies with afternoon highs in the upper 80s and even low 90s. Mostly clear tonight, upper 40s, low 50s with variable winds. Then Tuesday, maybe some morning clouds, otherwise keeping it warm. Highs in the upper 80s and lows mid-40s Tuesday night. The rest of the week, Wednesday through Friday, hovering around the lower 80s. Daytime sun continues with clear nights and lows in the mid-40s. I'm meteorologist Don Watzel on KNEP.

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Wyobraska's New Country 94 won the brand. You see that crazy story about that death row inmate that survived a failed execution attempt last week? I'll touch on that coming up, a wild one here in a few more minutes.

0: John King, 94.1 The Brand, Why Obraska's New Country. Mentioned this a few minutes back. Death row inmate Krista Pike remains critically ill on a ventilator following her failed execution last Wednesday. Her lawyer, Stephen Farrell, told CNN her prognosis is still unknown, with doctors working to clear two doses of pentobarbital from her body. Tennessee Department of Correction Commissioner Frank Strada said he will resign after the incident. That sounds like a wild scene there in Tennessee for the Department of Corrections. The commissioner now on his way out. I mean, what do they do here? That is, also for death sentences and executions, I wonder if that kind of sends things down a different road. Wow.
1: In times like these, Nebraskans need a fighter in their corner. That's our Attorney General Mike Hilgers, protecting the American dream. Mike Hilgers has made bringing down costs for Nebraska families a top priority. That's why Hilgers fought big companies trying to raise our electrical bills and won. Hilgers went to court to put the brakes on hidden fees that drive up costs. And Hilgers has taken the fight to the scammers and fraudsters who prey on our neighbors. As a father of four, Mike Hilgers is holding big tech accountable for misleading parents, and Hilgers defended parental rights in the classroom. And when Biden tried to force Nebraska schools to let boys play girls' sports, Hilgers said, no way. Now Mike Hilgers is fighting to defend Nebraska's water rights, and Hilgers is protecting Nebraska farmers and ranchers from crippling regulations that raise food prices, fighting for what matters most, protecting the American dream. Our Attorney General, Mike Hilgers.
2: Paid for by friends of Mike Hilgers.
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7: Here's your weather forecast from the Platte Valley Bank Weather Center. Mostly sunny skies with afternoon highs in the upper 80s and even low 90s. Mostly clear tonight, upper 40s, low 50s with variable winds. Then Tuesday, maybe some morning clouds, otherwise keeping it warm. Highs in the upper 80s and lows mid 40s Tuesday night. The rest of the week, Wednesday through Friday, hovering around the lower 80s. Daytime sun continues with clear nights and lows in the mid 40s. I'm meteorologist Don Watzel on KNEB.

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Della Lefty on 94 won the brand. It was Dylan Scott with New Truck getting us started here for the second hour of the Midday Show. Great to have you listening along to Wyobraska's New Country. One now from Dustin Lynch. Riley Green coming up, and then birthdays and anniversaries.

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1: 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Happy belated birthday. We'll start with Jet Hoffman of Scott's Bluff. Jet, Papa, and Granny wishing you a happy belated birthday. Hope it was a good one. Today's birthdays include Bobby Wright. Happy birthday to you. Creston Myers, enjoy your special day. Shelly Caton celebrating one today. We've got a happy 70th birthday. Shout out going to Clark Morrill, and Patricia Dudden is 92 years young today. That's right. Stay young, Patricia. Patricia Dudden, 92. Happy birthday to you. So birthdays today, Patricia, Clark, Shelley, Creston, and Bobby. And that belated birthday wish goes out to Jet.
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7: Today, well, the forecast calls for sunny skies, red flag warning in effect for a heightened fire danger until 6 p.m., and some record warmth. We'll be looking at highs upper 80s to near 90 degrees. Overnight lows tonight near 50. Low to mid-80s Tuesday, upper 70s to low 80s for highs Wednesday through Friday. Continued sunny, dry, breezy with nighttime lows in the mid and upper 40s.
8: I'm Dave Weather, meteorologist, Mark Pure. 94, 94.

Wyobraska's new country, Luke Combs. Here's Jason Aldean. I'll touch on some sports topics coming up here in just a little bit. A little bit later this hour, we'll get to Days That End in Y here on The Brand.

0: Wyobraska's new country on 94.1 The Brand. I mentioned some sports talk right now. Let's get to it here quickly. Monday, high school sports today. You've got postseason girls golf district meets taking place. Scottsbluff and Gehring are at Grand Island Northwest, Alliance in York. All the Class C teams from the region playing today at the C5 meet at Ogallala. Over the weekend, you had Twin Cities Volleyball, Gretna beating Grand Island Northwest 2-0 in the gold bracket championship. Rapid City Stevens, a win over Scottsbluff 2-0 in the silver bracket title match. Shadron won the Oregon Trail bracket. Of course, Scottsbluff beat Gehring on the gridiron Friday night. Cougar Volleyball winning their ninth straight match on Saturday. Got volleyball recap, soccer recaps for the college posted on the website. Broncos fall yesterday at San Francisco.
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2: 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Hamlin in the middle. 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

That was Taylor Swift, 94-1 the brand. Ran out of time a few minutes back. Husker football still unbeaten, of course. They'll welcome in Indiana on Saturday. Husker volleyball stayed unbeaten. No issues at Maryland Saturday night.

Dan and Shay on the brand, Y-Obraska's new country. Time to check days that end in Y. For today, a nasty Monday, October 5th, we've got World Teachers Day today, established by UNESCO in 1994 to mark today's date of 1966 when the ILO, UNESCO recommendation concerning the status of teachers, was adopted. The annual observance celebrates the 86 million teachers worldwide and advocates for teaching as a profession. World Teachers Day today. They do so much

0: for the youth of our country and across the world. National Do Something Nice Day, created to encourage one deliberate, unsolicited act of kindness, the kind of small gesture that research consistently shows improves both the recipient's and the giver's emotional state. Do something nice today. And National Child Health Day, established by the U.S. Congress on the first day of October to promote the health and well-being of American kids, from immunization campaigns to mental health resources. There you have it, days that end in Y.
1: In times like these, Nebraskans need a fighter in their corner. That's our Attorney General Mike Hilgers, protecting the American dream. Mike Hilgers has made bringing down costs for Nebraska families a top priority. That's why Hilgers fought big companies trying to raise our electrical bills and won. Hilgers went to court to put the brakes on hidden fees that drive up costs. And Hilgers has taken the fight to the scammers and fraudsters who prey on our neighbors. As a father of four, Mike Hilgers is holding big tech accountable for misleading parents, and Hilgers defended parental rights in the classroom. And when Biden tried to force Nebraska schools to let boys play girls' sports, Hilgers said, no way. Now Mike Hilgers is fighting to defend Nebraska's water rights, and Hilgers is protecting Nebraska farmers and ranchers from crippling regulations that raise food prices, fighting for what matters most, protecting the American dream. Our Attorney General, Mike Hilgers.
2: Paid for by friends of Mike Hilgers.
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8: Today, while the forecast calls for sunny skies, red flag warning in effect for a heightened fire danger until 6 p.m. and some record warmth. We'll be looking at highs upper 80s to near 90 degrees. Overnight lows tonight near 50. Low to mid 80s Tuesday. Upper 70s to low 80s for highs Wednesday through Friday. Continued sunny, dry, breezy with nighttime lows in the mid and upper 40s. I'm Dave Weather, meteorologist, Mark Pure.

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1: Good afternoon. Residents and businesses with electrical service through the city of Torrington could soon see a significant increase in their power bills. Last Wednesday, the city issued a statement describing their actions after receiving a July bill from the Municipal Energy Agency of Nebraska, or MEAN, showing a 189% increase in transmission rates for June, which came after switching transmission providers to the Southwest Power Pool. Due to the urgency of the situation, the city has filed an application with the Wyoming Public Service Commission asking for an interim cost adjustment to increase their rates by just under 2.5 cents per kilowatt hour November 1st through the end of next March, which would be between a 25 and 28% increase. Officials say they're working with MEAN to find the specific cause of the sharp transmission rate increase, which translates to an additional and unexpected annual expense of around $800,000. The public is invited to attend the regular Torrington City Council meeting tomorrow at 5:30 p.m. and provide comment when Council considers whether or not to approve the application to the Public Service Commission. 2 days later, city officials will be joined by counterparts from several other communities served by MEAN and impacted by the same transmission price change for a broad discussion on the subject. Make sure you download the KNEB Storm Center weather app presented by Vieira Wireless. You can download it from the Google Play or Apple Store. I'm Dave Strang.
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2: Time for a quick update over the noon hour. Chris Catron with you at the Sports Desk. There is some Monday high school sports today with postseason action starting. Girls district golf events taking place. Scotts Bluff and Gehring at Grand Island Northwest for the B3 meet. Alliance at B1 in York with the Class C teams from the region. Baird, Bridgeport, Chadron, Garden County, Kimball, Mitchell, Ogallala, and Sydney all playing at the C5 meet at Ogallala. Let's get to the Husker football recap from Saturday. They found the win column and not the loss column. Let's get the post-game report from Maryland with Sean Callahan.
3: Well, it wasn't pretty for Nebraska, but they were able to make it look easy at the end with a 48-23 win over Maryland as Matt Rhule's team scored the final 34 points of the football game.
4: Of all the things I saw from our guys, I was pleased with the fact that, you know, we just, you know, I encourage them just to continue to hang in there, you know, just try to win the game one snap at a time, get to the third quarter, get to the fourth quarter, and, you know, and just continue stack play upon play and play our style of, you know, just kind of complimentary ascending football.
3: It was a pick six by safety Dwayne McDougal that really turned the tide for the Huskers.
5: To be honest, we ran a bracket man coverage, low robbers, and I was one of them. 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
3: Now defending national champion Indiana will come to Lincoln for Big Noon kickoff. The Hoosiers are a 9.5-point favorite.
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7: Today, while the forecast calls for sunny skies, red flag warning in effect for a heightened fire danger until 6 p.m. and some record warmth. We'll be looking at highs upper 80s to near 90 degrees. Overnight lows tonight near 50. Low to mid 80s Tuesday. Upper 70s to low 80s for highs Wednesday through Friday. Continued sunny, dry, breezy with nighttime lows in the mid and upper 40s. I'm Dave Weather, meteorologist, Mark Pure.

94.1 The Brand, Chris Cottrell with you. It's the midday show here for your afternoon till 2 o'clock. Nick will be in a little bit later on today and Backstage Country tonight here at 7 o'clock.

0: Nate Smith here on The Brand, Wyobraska's new country. Well, Verity, based on Colleen Hoover's novel, opened at number one in North American theaters over the weekend with $32.6 million. That one directed by Michael Showalter. The film stars Dakota Johnson and Anne Hathaway. Noticed I didn't mention Tom Cruise and his new flick, Digger. That one, directed by Alejandro Iñárritu, grossed just $8 million domestically, $12 million internationally across 74 markets. Tom Cruise bombs with Digger, a painful result for weekend number one. That film cost at least $125 million in the five spot for opening weekend. Yikes there. Resident Evil landed in second. What else did you have? Heart of the Beast close behind in third. Primetime followed with just over $8 million, and then mentioned Digger with Tom Cruise fifth. But Verity leads the way for the weekend box office results.
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Well, gave you the weekend box office rundown. How about more with TV and entertainment? Fast and Furious, anyone? We'll touch on that coming up here in just a little while.

0: Michael Ray right here on the brand. Why Obraska's New Country, a Fast and Furious television series, has been officially greenlit at Peacock. It'll be arriving the same year as the franchise's final film, Fast Forever. That comes out March 17th of 2028. Vin Diesel serving as executive producer. No cast has been announced. Diesel has teased the project earlier this year at NBC Universal's Upfront event, saying fans had long wanted the franchise to enter the TV space. The original 2001 film starred Diesel alongside the late Paul Walker, spawned 9 sequels and some spinoffs. Fast Forever may feature a return of Paul Walker's character, Brian O'Connor, and soccer superstar Cristiano Ronaldo is also reportedly set to appear. The big news here, Fast and Furious getting to Peacock for a TV series in 2028.
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1: Today, well, the forecast calls for sunny skies, red flag warning in effect for a heightened fire danger until 6 p.m., and some record warmth. We'll be looking at highs upper 80s to near 90 degrees. Overnight lows tonight near 50. Low to mid 80s Tuesday, upper 70s to low 80s for highs Wednesday through Friday. Continued sunny, dry, breezy with nighttime lows in the mid and upper 40s. I'm Dave Weather, meteorologist, Mark Cure.

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0: Chris with you for one final hour here today. It's the Midday Show. Wyobraska's New Country, 94, won the brand. Music now from Old Dominion and then Thomas Rhett. We got an update on weather here in a little while.
1: Hey, girl. What's up? I know it's late, but I knew you'd pick it up. Nah, I ain't drunk.

0: 4-1 the brand. Gotta say, looking ahead to Saturday with Husker football hosting the defending national champs, Indiana, point spread, Hoosiers favored by 9.5. I mean, just as we sit here on Monday, I kind of like Nebraska to at least cover that 9.5 number, face some adversity Saturday, and then rattle off, what, the final 34 points of the game to thump Maryland over the second half. Going to be a raucous environment. Also, kind of feels like Indiana's due to just lose a game. I'm not saying that's going to happen Saturday, but it could, kind of like Nebraska to cover. It's early in the week still, just saying.
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15: Today, well, the forecast calls for sunny skies, red flag warning in effect for a heightened fire danger until 6 p.m., and some record warmth. We'll be looking at highs upper 80s to near 90 degrees. Overnight lows tonight near 50. Low to mid 80s Tuesday, upper 70s to low 80s for highs Wednesday through Friday. Continued sunny, dry, breezy with nighttime lows in the mid and upper 40s. I'm Dave Weather, meteorologist, Mark Cure.

0: Wyobraska's New Country, Zach Topp, here's Jamison Rogers. 94.1 The Brand, also coming up, music from Graylin James here.
1: Pictures on her phone, and tears in her eyes.

0: Graylin James on 94.1 The Brand. Now, I don't mind a little wellness tip here for you on the midday show. Every once in a while, let's jump to this one. We've all heard the saying a million times, breakfast is the most important meal of the day. A recent study, though, says what time you eat breakfast is just as important. Researchers looked at 31,000 American adults, seems like a pretty good sample size, over the age of 40, and they found that people who ate breakfast between 7 and 8 a.m. had the lowest mortality risk. Waiting until 8 to 10 a.m. was linked to a 10% higher risk of death. Eating between 10 a.m. and noon raised that number to 19%. And for people who didn't eat their first meal until afternoon, wow, that risk goes up to 29%. Get your breakfast in. Get your breakfast in earlier.
1: Politicians like Senator Pete Ricketts are the problem. Wall Street Pete bought his Senate seat. And what has he done? Whatever's best for Pete. But when working people need his help, it's always the same old story. Crickets from Ricketts. My story's a little different.
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0: 94.1 The Brand, Wyo Braska's New Country. Chris with you here one final time as we start to wrap things up on the program today. An updated Wyo Braska weather forecast is on the way here in a few minutes. Tonight, we've got Sports Nightly for all things Husker Talk on KDB starting at 5 o'clock. Monday Night Football on KOLT with the Falcons at the Saints tonight. Kickoff for that one at about 6:15. Lee Bryce is your weekly special guest co-host. Backstage Country tonight right here airs at 7 o'clock. Have a great rest of your Monday afternoon and evening. Nick in to carry you through the rest of the afternoon and early evening coming up here starting at 2.
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7: Today, well, the forecast calls for sunny skies, red flag warning in effect for a heightened fire danger until 6 p.m., and some record warmth. We'll be looking at highs upper 80s to near 90 degrees. Overnight lows tonight near 50. Low to mid-80s Tuesday, upper 70s to low 80s for highs Wednesday through Friday. Continued sunny, dry, breezy with nighttime lows in the mid and upper 40s. I'm Dave Weather, meteorologist, Mark Cure.

John Morgan here on 94.1 The Brand. Nick Cheezick back in the studio with you here hanging out today until 7 o'clock. Got plenty to come, including a sports update, what we're covering on KOLT this evening, holidays at the end of the hour, and all the best music. Carrie Underwood now.

0: Russell Dickerson on Wyobraska's New Country and on KOLT 690 AM and 101.7 FM. This evening, we've got the Falcons and the Saints. Oh, I know, a huge one over in the NFC. 5 o'clock pregame. We're going to listen to it anyway, for sure. And we'll have high school volleyball for you tomorrow. My alma mater, Bridgeport, taking on the Bearcats in Scotts Bluff. 5:45 pregame on 107.3 The Trail. Again, tomorrow. More sports, what we cover, where? 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
10: 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Bum, ba, da, bum, bum, bum, bum.
11: Today, well, the forecast calls for sunny skies, red flag warning in effect for a heightened fire danger until 6 p.m., and some record warmth. We'll be looking at highs upper 80s to near 90 degrees. Overnight lows tonight near 50. Low to mid 80s Tuesday, upper 70s to low 80s for highs Wednesday through Friday. Continued sunny, dry, breezy with nighttime lows in the mid and upper 40s. I'm Dave Weather, meteorologist, Mark Pure.

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1: 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Your day, it happened here. 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

And that's Jordan Davis on YOBraska's New Country. And today is Global James Bond Day. So naturally, I have to ask, who's your favorite Bond? For me, it's Pierce Brosnan and GoldenEye. Just smooth and cool. Way more so than Daniel Craig, in my opinion. More holidays coming your way in about 7 minutes. But first, Dustin Lynch.

0: Riley Green, 94.1 The Brand. I've got a few holidays to celebrate on this Monday, including National Be Nice Day. A pretty simple one. Just be nice. Hold the door. Give somebody a compliment. Maybe even let someone merge into traffic without making them question their life choices. It's also National Get Funky Day, which is your official excuse to turn up the music, loosen up, get a little funky, and yeah, dancing in the car absolutely counts here. And today is World Teachers Day, celebrating the teachers who spend their days educating, inspiring, and somehow maintaining order in a room full of kids. So thank you to all of you teachers out there, including my dad and my sister. Okay, that is going to do it for your Monday holidays. More coming up, including birthdays and anniversaries. Early next hour, get yours in now by texting me on the Vieira Wireless text line, 308-633-9400. Chase Beckham coming up after the break.
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9: Today, well, the forecast calls for sunny skies, red flag warning in effect for a heightened fire danger until 6 p.m., and some record warmth. We'll be looking at highs upper 80s to near 90 degrees. Overnight lows tonight near 50. Low to mid 80s Tuesday, upper 70s to low 80s for highs Wednesday through Friday. Continued sunny, dry, breezy with nighttime lows in the mid and upper 40s. I'm Dave Weather, meteorologist, Mark Cure.

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13: Today, well, the forecast calls for a cool fall night. We'll be looking at nighttime lows, upper 40s to near 50 degrees. It'll be sunny. It'll be warm. It'll be dry and breezy for your Tuesday and the Wednesday. Not record warm. We will see high temperatures generally in the low 80s. Nighttime lows into the mid and upper 40s. 70s to near 80 degrees. Carry on for a high Thursday into Friday. Sunny to mostly sunny as well with dry and breezy fall weather conditions. I'm Day Weather Meteorologist Mark Huer.

0: good enough.
1: That's John Party on the brand. So, how are your hosting abilities? Are you the person everybody trusts to throw a party, keep the drinks filled, the food coming, somehow make sure everybody's having a good time? Or do you hear the words, we're hosting, and immediately start looking for an excuse to leave town, like me? I found a study that actually looked into people's hosting habits nowadays versus back when, and I'll go over it after Megan Maroney. But first, let's tune in. It's Thomas Rhett on the brand.

0: Megan Maroney on Why Nebraska's New Country. So remember when I asked how good you are at hosting? Apparently, not very many of us are good at hosting anymore. A new look at social habits found that back in 1975, almost half of Americans said they had hosted friends or family at home at least once a month. Today, that number is sitting at 12%. That's a pretty serious drop. And it's not just dinner parties either. We're doing less face-to-face socializing across the board. Fewer card games, fewer nights at the bar, fewer get-togethers. Researchers point to busy households, intensive parenting, smaller friendship circles, and the fact that staying home has become ridiculously easy and entertaining for many of us. And I get it. Why host a party when you can just sit on your couch in sweatpants and order food and just watch 6 episodes of something without having to clean your house first? Sign me up. All right, more on the way here after this break. Kenny Chesney coming up.
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12: 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He's had 9 number one songs. He's won 4 ACM awards, 2 CMA awards, just released a new album. We are glad to have him back. A big welcome to Lee Bryce.
13: Man, you're not usually the interviewer.
14: 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All right, I'm so ready for this. I'm happy to be here with you, brother, and all these amazing listeners. My best wishes to Elena. Oh, my goodness. What a crazy, crazy thing. Congratulations, darling. I plan to tell lots of stories behind my just-released album, Sunriser, and my tour, and a whole lot more.
12: We know we can count on that, and you can also count on Lee Bryce hosting all week long here on Backstage Country. 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

George Burge and Luke Bryan on the brand. 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

0: 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Download it today. 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
12: Wild Nebraska weather.
13: Today, well, the forecast calls for a cool fall night. We'll be looking at nighttime lows, upper 40s to near 50 degrees. It'll be sunny. It'll be warm. It'll be dry and breezy for your Tuesday and the Wednesday. Not record warmth. We will see high temperatures generally in the low 80s. Nighttime lows into the mid and upper 40s. 70s to near 80 degrees. Carry on for a high Thursday into Friday. Sunny to mostly sunny as well with dry and breezy fall weather conditions. I'm Day Weather Meteorologist Mark Huer.

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0: 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Here on The Brand, we'll take a break. Weather coming up, then it's Kane Brown.
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4: In times like these, Nebraskans need a fighter in their corner. 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Hilgers went to court to put the brakes on hidden fees that drive up costs. And Hilgers has taken the fight to the scammers and fraudsters who prey on our neighbors. As a father of four, Mike Hilgers is holding big tech accountable for misleading parents, and Hilgers defended parental rights in the classroom. And when Biden tried to force Nebraska schools to let boys play girls sports, Hilgers said, no way. Now Mike Hilgers is fighting to defend Nebraska's water rights, and Hilgers is protecting Nebraska farmers and ranchers from crippling regulations that raise food prices, fighting for what matters most, protecting the American dream. Our Attorney General, Mike Hilgers.
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10: Today, well, the forecast calls for a cool fall night. We'll be looking at nighttime lows, upper 40s to near 50 degrees. It'll be sunny. It'll be warm. It'll be dry and breezy for your Tuesday and the Wednesday. Not record warmth. We will see high temperatures generally in the low 80s. Nighttime lows into the mid and upper 40s. 70s to near 80 degrees. Carry on for a high Thursday into Friday. Sunny to mostly sunny as well, with dry and breezy fall weather conditions. I'm Day Weather Meteorologist Mark Huer.

Zach John King here on 94.1 The Brand. And fall is in full swing here in October, so what's everybody getting into for fall activities, huh? Pumpkin patches? Maybe corn mazes? Lots of football games, I know. Or you're just sitting around a fire pretending you're going to enjoy the outdoors until it gets cold. I've got some of the more popular fall activities from a new survey coming up, so we'll see how closely your October plans line up with everybody else's. Right now, though, back to the music. Here's Darius Rucker.

0: Jason Aldean on Why Nebraska's New Country, and what are Americans planning to do this fall? Well, a new YouGov poll says watching scary movies and eating or drinking pumpkin-flavored everything are at the top of the list, with nearly half of people planning to do each. I'm definitely one of those people. About 43% say they will put up Halloween decorations. 39% will hand out candy, and another quarter plan to carve a pumpkin, dress up, hit a pumpkin patch, take a kid trick-or-treating, or go to a Halloween party. And apparently, about 20% of us are planning to play tricks on friends or family, which sounds fun, until you remember that some people are taking Halloween pranks way too seriously nowadays. Only about 13% are planning on a hayride or a haunted house. Definitely not carving pumpkins in our house after, we'll call it an incident we had. Painting more our speed these days. But yeah, we'll probably be doing most of those things, including, I'm hoping, hitting up a haunted house. That'd be a lot of fun. I'm sure the kids would love it. Okay, got another break here, then Lauren Elena and Chase Matthew coming up.
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1: With the Big Ten Blitz, I'm Jason Jorgensen. It had been a long time since Minnesota fans have been able to celebrate a little brown jug victory over Michigan on their home turf. They got to do that Saturday as the Gophers won it 20-14 in the Twin Cities. Believe it or not, this is the first time since 1977 that the Gophers had beaten Michigan in Minneapolis. After the game, Coach P.J. Fleck had a massive celebration with his team that went viral on social media. And he says having fun is what it's all about.
3: Here's the one thing I will say, though. We celebrate every single win, just like that. We just happen to have a trophy in this one, because I never take winning for granted, and we're never, ever going to discount fun and put fun aside, ever. It's still a game, so it seemed like a lot of the other ones. We had a trophy, though.
1: The victory was also the first time in 12 years that the Gophers had beaten the Wolverines, as they improved to 4-1 on the season. And that's the Big Ten Blitz.
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Josh Ross, 94.1 The Brand, and another month of story time at the Alliance Public Library is getting underway. I will let you know what you need to know about that and everything else happening in the community calendar update. That's coming up, but right now, back to the music and Justin Moore.

0: Luke Holmes on Why Nebraska's New Country. And a reminder for families in Alliance and around the area. Storytime at the Alliance Public Library happens Tuesdays at 10 a.m. and Thursdays at 1 for kids ages 3 through 6. And this week, they're getting a little help from some local heroes. The theme is fire safety with the Alliance Fire Department joining Storytime. And that's tomorrow and Thursday. So it's a great chance for your kids to have some fun while learning some important fire safety lessons. For more information on Storytime or other youth programs and events at the library, you can contact Cynthia Horn, the Children's and Youth Services Librarian, at 762-1387. And you can find more community calendar updates and events anytime on our website, knebfm.com, under the hub. 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
4: In times like these, Nebraskans need a fighter in their corner. 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Mike Hilgers has made bringing down costs for Nebraska families a top priority. That's why Hilgers fought big companies trying to raise our electrical bills and won. Hilgers went to court to put the brakes on hidden fees that drive up costs. And Hilgers has taken the fight to the scammers and fraudsters who prey on our neighbors. As a father of four, Mike Hilgers is holding big tech accountable for misleading parents, and Hilgers defended parental rights in the classroom. And when Biden tried to force Nebraska schools to let boys play girls' sports, Hilgers said, no way. Now Mike Hilgers is fighting to defend Nebraska's water rights. And Hilgers is protecting Nebraska farmers and ranchers from crippling regulations that raise food prices. Fighting for what matters most, protecting the American dream. Our Attorney General, Mike Hilgers.
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7: Today, well, the forecast calls for a cool fall night. We'll be looking at nighttime lows, upper 40s to near 50 degrees. It'll be sunny. It'll be warm. It'll be dry and breezy for your Tuesday and Wednesday. Not record warmth, but we will see high temperatures generally in the low 80s. Nighttime lows into the mid and upper 40s, 70s to near 80 degrees. Carry on for a high Thursday into Friday. Sunny to mostly sunny as well with dry and breezy fall weather conditions. I'm Day Weather Meteorologist Mark Huer.

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3: Good afternoon, everyone. Scottsbluff Public Schools has landed a nearly $3 million grant to boost reading instruction. The district was awarded a five-year, $2.94 million Literacy Advancement Initiative grant from the Sherwood Foundation to support literacy instruction for grades pre-K through 5. A major piece is science of reading training for K through 5 teachers and paraeducators, with the grant also funding a pre-K literacy transition teacher and adding two reading intervention teachers for grades 3 through 5 starting in the 2027-28 school year. Superintendent Dr. Andrew Dick calls it a tremendous opportunity to strengthen literacy across the district. Western Nebraska Community College will eliminate its lifelong learning department January 1st as the college responds to ongoing fiscal uncertainty from the state. Classes already scheduled won't be affected. People who've registered do not need to do anything. Many programs coordinated through the department, like driver's education, will still be offered, and WNCC Athletics will continue to offer their youth camps. In July, Governor Jim Pillen called for an additional 5% cut in state agency spending. Community colleges would need legislative action to be included, and that potential cut is not part of WNCC's 2026-27 budget. Lifelong learning is part of the Workforce Development Department, where a review of staffing is still underway. From the newsroom, I'm Scott Miller.
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4: This will be our late day update today here at the Sports Desk. I'm Chris Cottrell. Tomorrow, back here at the desk, we'll get you those district golf results and run down the postseason for high school sports starting today for the fall with Class B girls golf teams in the region on the road. Scottsbluff and Gehring were at the district meet in Grand Island. Alliance had district golf today at York. Class C teams like Baird, Bridgeport, and Chadron, Garden County, Kimball, Mitchell, Ogallala, and Sydney were all in action at the C5 district golf meet at Ogallala. Full results and who's heading to state tomorrow back here at the desk. We'll have those on the website as well. Plenty of weekend recaps on the website for WNCC volleyball and soccer for the Cougar volleyball team. They won their ninth match in a row Saturday with a 4-set road win at North Platte. They're now 6-0 in conference, playing Cougar volleyball tomorrow with a road match at Casper. We'll have that match on KOLT tomorrow starting at 5:45. First serve with Chuck Schwartz is scheduled for 6 o'clock. Also tomorrow night, after a busy weekend of volleyball in the prep ranks here in town with the Twin Cities Volleyball Tournament, we'll get out with a broadcast tomorrow evening. It's Scottsbluff hosting Bridgeport. That'll be on 107.3 The Trail at around 5:45. First serve at 6. 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
5: Your day weather forecast calls for a cool fall night. We'll be looking at nighttime lows, upper 40s to near 50 degrees. It'll be sunny. It'll be warm. It'll be dry and breezy for your Tuesday and the Wednesday. Not record warmth. We will see high temperatures generally into the low 80s. Nighttime lows into the mid and upper 40s. 70s to near 80 degrees. Carry on for a high Thursday into Friday. Sunny to mostly sunny as well with dry and breezy fall weather conditions. I'm day weather meteorologist Mark Huer.

And that's Corey Kantz on Why Nebraska's New Country. And it's Nick back with you, and plenty more coming your way, including some awesome hits coming up. I've got Scotty McCreary, Hootie and the Blowfish, Kenny Chesney, plenty more. 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All right, back to it. Here we go with L.O. Langley.

0: Scotty McCreary and Hootie and the Blowfish on the brand, and Lunch on the Land is still going strong, where we deliver a hot, fresh meal straight out to someone's farm or ranch. 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
12: 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Chase Briscoe now swings wide on Tyler Reddick. 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

Blake Shelton on the brand. Be honest, do you ever get that phantom phone vibration? You know, you swear your phone just buzzed in your pocket. You pull it out, absolutely nothing. No text, no call, no notification whatsoever. Your phone is gaslighting you, people. And apparently, we're not imagining it. Phantom phone vibrations, a lot more common than you might think. I found an interesting study looking into why our brains sometimes convince us that our phone is buzzing when it isn't. And I'll get into that coming up. But first, Luke Bryan.

0: Dan and Shay on the brand, and it turns out that phantom phone vibration thing I was talking about, that's very real. And apparently, a whole lot of us are experiencing it. Researchers call it phantom vibration syndrome, and studies have found it affects up to 89% of people. Basically, your brain gets so used to expecting that little buzz that it can mistake something totally normal, like your clothes rubbing against your skin, or maybe even a muscle twitch, for a notification. And the more attached you are to your phone, the more likely it seems to happen. Go figure. I definitely get these myself, and I'm sure a lot of you do too. Welcome to the wonderful world of technology, where sometimes your phone doesn't even have to buzz to interrupt your life. All right, and another break here. Jason Aldean coming up. Stick around.
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13: Wild Nebraska. Today, well, the forecast calls for a cool fall night. We'll be looking at nighttime lows, upper 40s to near 50 degrees. It'll be sunny. It'll be warm. It'll be dry and breezy for your Tuesday and the Wednesday. Not record warm. We will see high temperatures generally into the low 80s. Nighttime lows into the mid and upper 40s. 70s to near 80 degrees. Carry on for a high Thursday into Friday. Sunny to mostly sunny as well with dry and breezy fall weather conditions. I'm Dave Weather Meteorologist Mark Huer.

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John Morgan next. Here's Kid Myself on The Brand.

0: Luke Holmes on the brand, and Luke's been having a pretty busy year. He just wrapped up a massive run of shows on his My Kind of Saturday Night tour. He's already extended that tour into 2027, and he's also spending some time outdoors. Luke recently revealed he's done some working out as well. He's down about 30 pounds. He put that to the test on an elk hunt in Utah, where he was finally able to take a mature bull. So apparently Luke is hitting the gym and the mountains these days. All right, the Panhandle Auto Drive at 5, rolling to a halt soon, but the music certainly isn't stopping here. Up next, Co Wetzel and Ella Langley with Jaded.
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